0: doing, Val?
1: Oh, hi, honey. How are you?
0: I'm so good, I don't guess.
1: Why? Why'd you say that?
0: Well, I miss walking home from school again today, in case you hadn't noticed.
1: Oh, wow, right. I'm sorry about this, but I've had things to do, and I had to leave right after school.
0: Yeah, well, I figured that, so I took a shortcut home from the park today. Do some thinking about us, about how long we've been going together, all the things we've been through, how much in love we've been, and even how we talked about getting married someday. Just haven't seen you yet, right?

Captain Christofferson. Buck Sergeant Newberry. 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I never served my country.

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1: Please, man, pretty please with a cherry on top, King. The weather cold, the weather so chill, chilly, willy, penguin feathered road. Cause I'm sipping pro, yeah, that Methus pro. Promethazine, yeah, stepping stone. 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
1: Fuck that, 8 doobies to the face, fuck that, 12 bottles in the case, nigga fuck that, 2 pills in the halfway, nigga fuck that, got a high tolerance when your age don't exist, man I swear my nigga tripping off that shit again, pick him up then I set him in cold water, then I order someone to bring him Vicodin, hope to take the pain away from the feeling that he feel today, you know when you're part of Section 8 and you feel like no one can't relate, cause you are, a loner, loner, marijuana, end office make you stronger, stronger, I'm in the house party, tripping up my generation, sipping cough syrup, black as water, never no pancakes in the kitchen, man, not one of our lives is caught up in the daily superstition that the world is about to end, gives a fuck, we never do listen, unless it comes with an 808, a melody and some house, PlayStation and some drink, technology,

0: Yo, MCs better start chatting about what's really happening. 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It's gonna be a hot summer. And you know what? It's gonna be even a hotter winter. And I ain't even talking about the weather.
1: Drop deep on knees.
0: Busy rascal.

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I have to explain my mistakes and the mask goes away and Santa Claus is fake. 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

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Scrolling through your call list. 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

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It is the perpetual rising toward our more subtle, eternal self, while still being balanced by the forces of our physical earth nature. In this harmonious experience, it is possible for ones who are otherwise seen as women and men of different religious and cultural spheres to function as the universal body of the living God. The contradicting roles of opposition that we play out in the drama of daily earth life is transformed into a mindful inner life work. The nurturing of all life, true self-love. Soul Rebel, so gentle. 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
0: When I open the

excellent nummer high from the Ohio Players, Funky Warm is the title, and Diana Ross with the band Tame Impala for the title, for the Turn Up the Sunshine. The Rapture, the show, as next, how to make this proposition, has in the material title, How Deep Is Your Love?

0: Lady Rye, Do It Again an Heavy California fir run etwa aus England Band Jungle. An der Schummel und gleich schneidet Norrisch, da bist du in der Weih Nummer vom Jail Naganda. Do It Again oder auch nach African Music Machine.
1: Come inside. 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
3: Hello.
2: Maja Wutilainen.
4: Moin.
2: Und der Lassi Kangasloma.
5: Moin.
2: Hello everybody, thanks for accepting my invitation. So I hope that you will bring some happiness to the studio today, because that's really your first thing which comes into mind when I talk to people about Finland, they always say, well, they are the happiest people. Please ask them why they are so happy. So maybe we start with you, Jouko. So when you come from the happiest country in the world, why do you come to Luxembourg? Why did you come to Luxembourg 10 years ago? And what are you doing here?
3: Hello. So I'm Jouko Ratikainen. I'm from Helsinki region in Finland. And I came 10 years ago in Luxembourg to working for EU organizations. I'm a EU nomad. I have been working outside of Finland over 20 years. And this is actually my third place in EU. And about happiness, it just comes with the normal living. It's not a big deal. So that's basically, and I found actually Luxembourg a very interesting place. Actually, the first time I have been Luxembourg was 1985, when it was completely different looking place.
2: Imagine. So in which countries did you live before?
3: I lived in Spain 2 years and 10 years in Sweden, in Stockholm.
2: Oh, okay, interesting. In which sector are you working?
3: I'm working in IT section, doing all kind of IT thing. I don't have any speciality. I'm an all-around IT guy.
2: And could you imagine leaving Luxembourg again? Are you planning to stay more years here?
3: Maybe a couple more years, and then most likely I will move somewhere, but I don't know where, when, and where.
2: So really not a more sunny place or more unhappy place? I don't know.
3: No, it's for me, this is a happy place. It's enough sun. Only thing what is missing here is winter.
2: That's interesting. That we never heard before.
3: Yeah.
2: So you're missing the Finnish winter?
3: Yes. Well, I want to have minus 10 degrees or minus 15 degrees and snowing and this one. And also the colors in the wintertime is so much beautiful than in summertime. For me, summer is boring.
2: That's fascinating.
3: But maybe that's the way how we see the world, and that's what makes us happy.
2: Are you living here alone? Or?
3: No, I'm living here with my wife. Okay. She's also working in EU organizations.
2: And she's Finnish too?
3: She's Swedish-speaking Finnish. She's from this minority.
2: So which language are you speaking at home?
3: Finnish.
2: Okay.
3: So mainly Finnish. Sometimes we speak a little bit of Swedish when my wife's boys are visiting.
2: Okay.
3: So I can speak Swedish as well, but Finnish is really my language.
2: Okay, let's move to Maja. What brought you to Luxembourg? Why did you come here, and where are you from in Finland?
4: Okay, yes, my name is Maja Wautilainen, and I came to Luxembourg to work. I'm a translator at the European Commission. So, that brought me here 4 years ago. I often say that I actually speak more Finnish in Luxembourg than I used to speak in Finland, because I work with Finnish people. I live with my teenage son who's Finnish, and my other kids live in Finland and my ex-husband who's Dutch, so we used to speak English and Dutch and Finnish at home. Now I only speak Finnish, so that's kind of interesting. And I'm from the southwest coast of Finland, and from Turku, and that's, well, if Jokom is this winter, I can relate with that, but I miss the sea. Because that's like, I like Luxembourg, I like the big gorges and the valleys and the forest, but you don't have the sea and the archipelago. That's something I really miss. You have to go to Belgium to get to the sea, and it's not the same.
2: I understand. Are you planning to stay here, or what are your plans?
4: I'm planning to stay here for the time being, yeah. Yeah, it was a career move, and it's something I've wanted for a long time, to work for the institutions and translate.
2: And your son goes to school in Luxembourg?
4: Yeah, he goes to the European school.
2: Okay.
4: So he actually doesn't have that much contact with local kids, because we're kind of in this our little Euro bubble, unfortunately. You kind of have to make an effort to meet the locals, but when you get into hobbies, then you can meet more locals.
2: Okay,
4: yeah.
2: Great. Lassie, you're the last one in the round, and I think you're here for the shortest time, but you know Luxembourg already for a long time.
5: Yeah, I'm Lassie Kangasluoma. I come from Oulu in Finland. It's in other people here, Maya and Jouko, probably say it's in the north, but I think it's in the middle. It's like 500 kilometers from Utsjoki in the north and 500 kilometers from Helsinki, so it's in the middle. Yeah, I've been officially here since last spring, but I've been here a lot because my wife and my children moved here from Finland in 2018. She also came to work for the European institutions as a translator as well. But because my son especially has a lot of hobbies, it's really not feasible to have one parent here. So I resigned from my job in Finland and moved here and looked for a job. And now I'm working in Schengen, actually. So.
2: In Schengen?
5: Okay. Yeah, in Schengen. So I drive the other way. The other people come here in Luxembourg City, and I drive the other way. And I would also, you talked about the happiness. I would say that in one Finnish play, there's a sentence that happiness is the lack of unhappiness. So I think that's more like the Finnish happiness. Not that we are more happy than others, but we are less unhappy than others, I would say. I think that would be it.
2: That's already very philosophical.
5: Yeah. And it's a Finnish play. So, as the others here, like Maya and Jouko, I also miss the winter time because I like Luxembourg. I like it's really green. When I send pictures to my friends from here, they say that it's so green. I didn't know that it was so green. It is, and it's beautiful. But the winter time I miss, like, as you said, minus 10, minus 15 degrees. Sun is shining in March or in February. It's so beautiful. So that's what I miss in Finland, yeah.
2: Are you planning on staying here? Or?
5: Yeah, my wife is planning on staying, so I guess I am as well. But you never know when the children graduate from the school. You never know what happens after that. Maybe we'll move somewhere else, or they want to go to Finland or something. I don't know. But for the time being, I'm here and staying here. Yeah.
2: And the kids also go to European school?
5: Yeah, they go to the European school. And for the Luxembourgish people, I meet in hobbies. And my boy plays football in Tricolor Kasperish. And you meet people there, but you know there's lots of people from other countries as well, and so it's sometimes hard to meet actually Luxembourgish people because there's so many people from other countries as well. But yeah.
2: And what about the Finnish language? I think there are many rumors about Finnish being a very hard language to learn because it's not Indo-Germanic. As most languages like Luxembourgish are, and it's also not coming from the Latin, so it's not a Roman language, but it's this Finno-Hungarian branch of languages. How do you describe also learning your language to others?
5: Well, it was easy.
4: Well, from a linguistic point of view, as in, it's not difficult, it's different. That's what I always say. We learn French, we learn German. They're just as difficult or different for us. So anybody can learn Finnish. It's just a different way of thinking, but it's different, not difficult.
3: Yeah, there are some tricky points in Finnish
4: language. Well, yeah,
3: language,
4: but in every language. Yeah.
3: And also other way around, as in the Finnish language, we don't have a genus. We don't have any whole structure. So for me, when I'm trying to learn French in not exactly successful way, the idea about masculine and feminine mm-hmm. terms were completely out of my mind because I couldn't understand the whole setup.
5: Yeah. It's really, really difficult. Like, and German has three, and Russian is really, really it's difficult because in Finnish you don't think about is someone he or she. Even in English, you have to think about that. And that's why I many times say it wrong. I say he when I mean she, because in Finnish, you don't have to think about that at all.
4: It's always the same, yeah. You don't have to choose your pronouns. You can just be what you are.
2: And the second language you learn is, of course, English nowadays?
4: Well, mostly that's like the first foreign language. But Finland is a bilingual country. Yeah, we have two official Swedish. Yeah. And everybody has to learn Swedish at school, which is actually not good because whenever you have to do something, you kind of resist it. So it's not the most popular language, but everybody kind of knows it. But yeah, in practice, English is nowadays like the second language.
3: Yes, and Swedish is something where you need to have a certificate for Swedish language if you work as official in Finland. So you have a certificate that you have a certain skill in Swedish language.
2: Okay.
4: I guess you have the same kind of system in Luxembourg also that you have to know.
2: Yeah, you need to prove that you know some Luxembourgish, German and French. Yeah. The official languages of the country, does Russian still play a role in the country, Russian language, or is it totally out of the education system?
5: I studied Russian when I was at school.
2: Okay.
5: It's a difficult language as well. It's with letters and seven S's. And I thought that it would be an important language in the future, but not really anymore. It's in the eastern border, of course, but nowadays there isn't a lot of Russian people coming to the east. And nowadays, no one at the moment. There's no traffic at all. So it used to be bigger in Finland than it is now. German used to be really important in Finland as well. People who are maybe in 50s, in their 60s and 70s, they actually many studied German. That was a really important language in Finland as well.
4: Yeah, I guess we had a lot of trade, especially like the technical engineering and stuff was like ties with Germany. Yeah, overall languages, learning languages except English has gone down.
3: And then also lots of from German side there are lots of schooling traditions. And otherwise, it actually come from that side.
4: Mm-hmm.
3: But the Russian or Slavonic influence is a little bit different because also one thing is I think the second biggest church in Finland is Orthodox Church. So that's also which usually gets people surprised.
2: How often do you visit your family in Finland? Is it easy to travel from Luxembourg to Finland? How often do you go there? And for which reasons, like in summer, in winter? When you miss winter, I guess you like to spend some time there.
4: Well, I would say I go maybe 4 or 5 times a year. Half of my family lives there. And of course, my parents and my sister and everybody. And usually for short holidays, I fly. Of course, summer, there will be direct flights to Finland. Luxair is going to have a direct flight. But you always have to fly through something, and in the summer I usually spend there a longer time, and then I drive. That's like a two days driving there.
3: Same thing. That driving in the summertime, summertime back and forth, and maybe a little bit them as usual. Three times maximum in a year. It's one in the winter time. Mm-hmm. Always I go there in beginning of December, and sometimes Christmas time, and then summertime is usually some weeks.
5: Yeah, it's the same for me. It's like winter, Christmas time. As I we in Christmas time always.
4: Mm-hmm.
5: Then maybe in Easter, and then in the summertime, kids want to go there because they have friends there as well. Mm-hmm. And I have family. My mother lives in Finland, and my brother lives there. My sister actually lives in the Netherlands, so they are actually not that far away.
2: But, okay.
5: Yeah, but yeah, I like to visit. Finnish summer is really beautiful, and it's not usually not that hot, but this summer was different. It was really, really, really hot in Finland. Yeah.
6: Ah, okay.
5: For a long time.
6: So. Okay. When you go there by car, so you use the ferry?
3: Yeah, at least once.
4: At least once, yeah.
3: usually, okay, if I drive here first, I make one ferry between Denmark and Germany, or mm-hmm. then I take a ferry from Germany to Finland. And then I have a ferry from Stockholm in Sweden to Turku. Mm-hmm. Usually, because I actually, as I lived in Sweden, I see my friends in Stockholm. So usually it's two ferries.
4: Yeah, the same with me. Yeah, that's what I do.
5: We fly. We have a car here. It's an electric car. It wouldn't survive the trip, I guess.
4: I have an electric car. No problems.
5: Ours is Renault Zoe, yeah. So it doesn't go as far as yours, Maya.
6: You already mentioned about technology. One of the clichés about Finnish people is, of course, that they are very advanced in using technologies, new technologies. And, Nokia is not an advanced technology anymore, mm-hmm. but it's still one of the symbols of Finland. No? Is it true that Finnish people like to adapt to new technologies easily?
5: Well, I think Jouko knows a lot about this, but my idea is like in the 80s, a lot of Finnish children got computers like C64, Commodore 64 and stuff like that, and they started playing with this. And I think that many things that came after that came from that, actually, that they had first they had Commodore 64s, then Amigas, which are not so easy to use as the like PC is easy to use nowadays. But back then I had my first PC and it wasn't easy to use. You had to learn a lot of stuff to use it. So I think that because of that, many of the big gaming companies came from Finland nowadays and also Nokia and other technologies. But I don't know about how it is nowadays. So I think Jouko knows more about this.
3: I think in Finns, you usually want to break up things and put them back together. So it's always like it's like that. You just took something and what you want to see what is inside that. And then for me, it's like a natural thing because I'm working in IT, but I was not supposed to work in IT. I was supposed to do something else because I already got bored in IT when I was quite young. So I think it's that thing because most of also in my age and also they just want to play around the things, technical things what they have. Is it a car or is it whatever? They just want to check it.
6: And is Finland still proud of Nokia? Is it still a company which is seen as a success story, or because they didn't adapt to the smartphones? How is the story about Nokia told in Finland?
4: It's kind of we're kind of proud of what it was, and that we were like at some point we were like really the advanced company and everybody was following. But yeah, we're not very happy about the end of it. I think it's a bit.
3: Yeah, it's a little bit controversial.
4: Yeah, exactly.
3: It's a little bit different ways how different feelings mm-hmm. feelings about that.
5: Yeah.
3: I mean that age that most of my who were actually same time in the technical college and me, most of them went to Nokia to work there, and there were different kind of stories, inside stories that I heard, which some were very good and some were not that good. But it's really. Like it's not very straightforward.
5: And they could have been different. They had a smartphone really early. They had a touch screen really early. They had a system based on Linux really early. So they had the stuff to actually go forward, but it didn't happen. But I have friends who work in Nokia networks nowadays. Mm. They have been working there for 20, 30 years. So it's still there. But the phones are not really, except if they're dumb phones.
6: There are people now buying again this 3410, 3410.
5: For the kids. And
6: for some melancholia too, no?
5: Yeah.
6: We will do a little music break. Wir machen eine kleine Musikpause. Mod Musik, die ein Finnisch Gast als Mod Retour.

0: Dir lauscht das Fenster ob Finnland, ob Radio 100,7. Mein Name ist Cedric Reischl, eine Schwätze mit dem Jouko Raatikainen, der Maja Wuttilainen an dem Lassi Kangasluoma. So, we just finished on Nokia. So, let's move on with the next cliché. the melancholia, the Finnish way of living. You mentioned that the happiness is related to the lack of unhappiness. One of the best jokes I ever read during COVID, during Corona, I remember in the lockdown that when we were learning in Western Europe social distancing, there was one meme in the internet showing two Finnish people who say, well, is it finished now? Can we go back to our 5 meters distance? Yeah. And I love that intercultural idea of saying, well, for some people, like Spanish people say 2 meters is very far away. And is it true that Finnish people like to keep a distance?
1: Yes. And that meme actually combines two clichés, also that we like to follow rules. As in Finnish people are always on time. Like, if you're not there 5 minutes early, you're late.
0: Okay.
1: It's also that's also like we keep our distance, but also like, yeah, we used to be 2 meters apart, but now the official rule is 1.5 meters apart, so we have to be 1.5 meters apart. So that kind of combines two clichés. I was very obedient.
2: Yeah. There's a picture of a Finnish bus stop and people are like meters away from each other. So we already did it before it was fashionable to socially distance. So
0: social distancing is in the DNA of Finnish people.
2: It is.
3: Yes, it is. Yeah. Because what I actually see that if I go to bus and there are people sitting there, somehow interestingly, I found a place which is the furthest distance for everybody, and I sit there. It's always like that. It's something. It's just built in me. I said I can find a place where I have a further distance for everybody else.
1: But I think Luxembourg is also somewhere in the middle. You're not as tight sitting next to each other as if we go a bit more south or something. So maybe that's also why at least I find Luxembourg kind of relaxed place. You don't have to interact with people too much. I know. I mean, it's not like that you have to talk with everybody you meet in a bus or whatever. At least when you live in the city, I don't know how it is if you live in a smaller village, if you then just talk in a...
2: And you don't really have to learn the cheek kisses as well. That's really, really difficult for me. It's like, because I've worked with French people especially, and you never know is it 2, is it 3, is it left, is it right? I have no idea. I just try to keep still and let it happen.
0: So that's one of the sentences I will take out of this show. So that French colleagues are the nightmare for Finnish people at work. But is it really true that Finnish people, I said in my introduction, schweigsam, taciturn or silent, that in a positive way that Finnish people, I'm happy that you're talking here now, because otherwise
2: we
0: it would
2: have
0: be
2: been silent all the way.
0: You could be silent for 1 hour. That would be a very difficult radio show for me.
3: But actually, this is something what because many people ask me about the Finnish and silence. One thing is that usually in Finland, Finnish people, if there's a silence, nobody wants to break it. It's if there's a silence.

0: to just keep the silence. And if you have some people from, for example, I lived in Spain, that immediately if there is so silence, somebody need to fill the space with some kind mm-hmm. of sounds. And this is something which is completely opposite. In Finland, if you have a silence, if you have this certain, if, and it also linked to nature. If you have nature in Finland, in forest or by the lake or by the sea, you have, can have these kind of moments when maybe five or six people are just sitting and watching the sea, complete silence. And everybody is happy. Nobody wants to break it.
1: That's fascinating.
0: Mm.
1: There's the joke that there's a competition about who can remain silent the most, the longest, and that Finnish people are always one of the winners.
2: Yeah, I think that would be.
1: I would be the first out.
0: But then also this is a huge contradiction because it also Finns are very, very fond of heavy music.
3: Yeah, when we break the silence. That
0: means that when you break the silence, then it's all in.
1: Okay.
0: And that's why you just keep the silence as long, because then after that, you will never know what happened.
1: It's true that it's a cliche, but every year Eurovision Song Contest is airing. People are quite curious about what will be the Finnish song of the year, because Finnish music at Eurovision Song Contest is quite unexpected every time. It's not like other countries who always send more or less the same kind of music. Finnish can be everything.
3: Yeah. Now Swedish as well.
1: Yeah.
3: Now Swedish as well. Like last year, it was Finnish people who represented Sweden as well. So we had two.
1: People will never forget Lordi, of course. Mm. Yeah. But was that really representative of Finland? Lordi is heavy music, the Rasmus and so on. Is it still something Nightwish too?
3: Yeah, I
0: think this is something that in the Finnish music is based on rock, mm-hmm. and Swedish music is based on pop, and there's a huge difference.
1: Okay.
0: So we can mean that also if all kind of like a slager type of music in Finland in 90s or 2000, you always can hear heavy guitars because that was one main soundscape of that. So that's the thing. It always it's based on this kind of music. That's why it comes from there.
3: Yeah, I come from Oulu, and we have a really peculiar music scene there. It's we have Radio Puhelimet and really, really good heavy bands, and they play really hard, but they are really like Radio Puhelimet. They make maybe more like funk actually, even though they play really hard. And we have lots of heavy metal bands, but I think it's the north. It's the darkness. You know, it's dark for a lot of the year, so you have to do something. So. But we have lots of different kind of music, of course, as Jouko said. But I think it's even in slagers, especially in the 90s, there was heavy guitars there.
1: Okay. Maya and Lassie, I know that you are both also members of Voice International, a choir in Luxembourg. And I'm a choir singer too, so I met a lot of Finnish music singing joiks from the Sami. Mm-hmm. And that's something which is very related to me when I think about Finland. I think of the sound of the joiks. Is it very popular still in Finland to sing joiks, or is that something more traditional?
3: I think it's more traditional. It was quite popular at one time. They made a lot of records, but I don't know anything about the scene nowadays.
1: Okay.
2: Yeah, and so. it's more like because it's the Sami people, and it's more like all the like also Swedish and Norwegian Sami people. I'm from the south, so yeah, of course I've heard it, but it's not like my my tradition, my heritage.
1: And at Voice International, did you ever sing a Finnish song?
2: No, not yet.
3: I will advocate for Nisse Polka, so you can sing that one
2: because
3: at Christmas.
2: I think that Finnish language is hard to understand and learn, but if you sing it, it's actually quite, I think it would be easy to sing it because it has a lot of nice vowels.
1: And so
2: you don't have to understand everything that you sing.
1: What is your relationship to music, Jouko?
0: This is actually the biggest surprise in Luxembourg that I ever had was that, because when I moved here, I thought, yes, this is a small place, which is a little bit boring. But what I found out here is that actually there's a very good live music scene here. So they have very excellent club here, atelier, where I actually go very often and rock hard. So this is actually the thing that also live with my living rooms here. So this is, and this is big surprise when I tell my friends who are actually there's some music things in, doing in Finland. I said, okay, these are the bands what I'm going to see now in next 6 months, and they are live with cellos. So this was actually the biggest surprise for me in Luxembourg when I found it out. And this is also one reason why I haven't left it.
3: That is true, yeah. You get a lot of bands here you never get in Finland because they never come to Finland. But it's Luxembourg. It's like there's France, there's Germany. They come here as well. So
1: yeah, we heard that before on this show. Yeah. Yeah. Something else many people relate to Finland is, of course, the Finnish films of the last decades, like Matis Karasmäki. Is it true that that represents also a little bit the Finnish society or Finnish mentality?
0: Mentality, yes. Society, I'm not sure. But mentality is something. There's something in those movies which you can feel it. It's a really like a Finnish, a very Finnish way of also the talking and the slow tempo and black and white thing, and also the use in the old atmosphere, usually in a Helsinki area atmosphere. This is really this is very Finnish.
3: Yeah, I really like the dialogue on those films. I really like it. So to the point.
0: Yeah. No extra words.
3: No extra
0: just
3: words.
0: Yeah. Everything like that. And there are lots of these kind of silent moments in the movie, but the silent moments tells a lot of story, and that's also one reason why they are not always very successful in other countries, because people want to action and they are not really action there.
1: No,
0: there's a hidden action.
3: But now we have action movies like the movie Sisu as
0: yes,
3: well.
0: Yes, exactly.
3: I don't know if you have seen it. It's a Finnish action movie.
2: It's
3: in Lapland.
2: It's in Netflix, so it's in Netflix.
3: Yeah, you can see it.
1: Okay.
0: Yeah, it's a splatter.
3: Yeah, it's a splatter film. Yeah.
2: But I think that, well, I haven't watched it, but I've read read something about it that is slightly different action movie. Still, it does have the Finnish kind of.
0: But in a way, it's very Finnish because the main character says only one sentence in the whole film, and that's like mostly in the final line and nothing else. He doesn't say anything else in the movie.
1: Okay. Sounds amazing.
3: Yeah, it is amazing.
1: So you also like horror movies and splatters in Finland?
2: Yeah. It was kind of,
1: sounds very romantic.
3: Dark movies.
0: That's me. That we are a little bit weird sometimes. Yeah. We have weird music idea. We have weird movie things, and that we actually, in a way, we are not always that straightforward.
1: Okay.
0: Maybe that also makes us happy. We have this kind of weird thing, seeing how we see our world around it. It's always like funny things. We see funny things all around us.
1: Okay. Okay, that sounds really interesting. I think we need another music break after this. Wir lauschen, was für Finnisch Musik die Eisgast mal brüten.

0: Ihr lauscht das Fenster auf Finnland, auf Radio 100,7. Mein Name ist Cedric Reichler, ich schwätze mit dem Jouko Raitikainen, der Maja Wuttileinen und dem Lassi Kangasluoma. So, you said that you miss winter, that you miss minus 10 degrees. Sounds very strange. I think most of my guests from Latin America will never use this sentence. But you didn't say that you miss sauna. I'm surprised.
1: Yeah, I do miss sauna. Yeah.
0: In which way? Because sauna is something also quite popular now in Luxembourg. Mm. No? Okay.
2: But it's not the real thing. It's like... first of all, most of them are like public saunas, so you can't... like in Finland, everybody has every house has their own sauna, in practice.
1: So by law.
0: By constitution.
2: And you just go there and you relax and you can throw water on the stones and you can do whatever you want. Whereas I haven't been to sauna here, but I've heard that somebody comes in and makes this ceremony there and throws water on the stones and you're not allowed to do your own thing there. So,
3: This is exactly what is exactly something here that, yes, I want to have sauna, but I want to have Finnish sauna.
2: Yeah.
3: Because this is also linked to this kind of silence thing. You go to sauna, you're silent. You don't want to have any clown there to show do some kind of performance. This is something what we don't want to have. Okay, I miss sauna, but I know that it's in Finland. It's not here. It's I have maybe been once in a good sauna outside of Finland.
0: Okay.
3: Including Sweden.
1: Yeah.
0: But do I have to imagine that you go to sauna also for every opportunity? That's something you do daily, or how many times do you use your sauna at home?
3: I think that one thing is that, because this is a question that many times people ask me, I said, we don't care. We go there when we feel to go there. We don't count that.
0: Okay.
1: Yeah. So you can go in the morning, in the afternoon, in the evening. It doesn't matter. I have a friend who goes every day, has been going for years. Okay. Because every day
2: some people still have that every Saturday. Saturday is the sauna day, and that's when you go. Yeah. And then you have a beer after that and relax, and that's it.
3: Because it's really built to our characters. It's there. It's something background. That's why it's always there. And it means that if you have like a midsummer, you have a sauna on for 24 hours.
1: Yeah.
3: And people just go there and back and forth.
1: Yeah. You go to the cabin, you go to the sauna, you go to the lake, you go to the sauna, you have something to eat, something to drink, go to the sauna, go to the lake, and this can go on for hours.
3: Yes.
1: And you are really relaxed after that.
3: Yeah. Exactly. So this is not, this is something that it's just completely different mentality on the sauna. And that's why all the questions about sauna is like, yes, it's...
0: I already used so many clichés in this show now, I really want to ask you if there's any stereotype you don't like at all about Finnish people, because so far you agreed with everything I said, which is very weird for me. But is there a cliche you really say, well, that changed a lot, or that's just not true anymore?
1: All the clichés are true.
3: Most of them.
1: Yeah, most of them.
3: What is actually, I don't... actually, this is a very good question, because now I have to think about what other cliches.
0: But now I provoked some silence.
3: exactly. That's it. You've got the silence, so you've got the point. So it's not really... Okay, one thing is that, we are very good sportsmen. We are not very good sportsmen anymore. So
0: what do you mean by that? Because it's true that I also think that in most sports, like ice hockey, of course, but also nowadays in football even, Formula One, that winter sport, that Finnish people are quite successful in sports.
2: No.
3: But not anymore.
2: No, because for us, successful is if you're first or second and third is okay. But if you're in the top 10, that's already
1: nothing.
2: Not so... We really want to win. I guess that's why. But if you look at it more... globally, we're not that bad.
3: And then also if you think about which kind of sports we are good, is that we are good in individual sports, but not team sport as much.
1: Ice hockey, like how many countries play ice
3: exactly.
1: hockey.
3: Yes, exactly. But meaning nearly all the rest, which are like team sports, we are not exactly like good in that, because we are quite independent and individual.
1: I would maybe two things. One is that we drink a lot. that's like a stereotype about Finnish people. We drink, we don't drink as much as the European people, but we just drink it all at once. So
4: yeah, that's maybe,
1: the thing. One is like at one point Finland was like number one in suicides, but not anymore. We in the 90s we started to do a lot of work on that thing. It's okay. Still high, but it's not like anything that it was like in the late 80s and the early 90s. So it has been going up.
0: When you say you worked on that, do you mean that mental health got already a topic in Finland many years before it got an important topic in other countries?
1: Yeah, it was like this. It was like we have to do something about this. And then actually the government started to do something about this. Mm. We had this model that how we will prevent these suicides, and it has been working. But people just don't know. You know, good news is no news. So it was a news article that it was high, but now when it's much lower, it's not a news article.
0: And what have been some of the strategies?
1: It was like, I think that the most important thing was to take it seriously. Like, we just thought it was in our psyche or something, but then we realized we can actually do something about mental health and started doing something about mental health. So it actually has gotten much better. But, you know, people don't talk about it because it's like, it's a dark subject, and then it's not news when it's getting better. So,
0: yeah, that shows the whole ambivalence of this cliche with the World Happiness Report. Because what actually does it say? What does it state? Mm. What do people fill out there in the questionnaires? How do you measure that also statistically? So that's a really good point that Finland comes maybe from a very dark point of society.
1: Yeah,
0: so.
1: Yeah, that's true. That's really true. Yeah. Mm.
0: And it doesn't have to do something, because you always say that you miss winter, but most people would now say, well, it's the lack of vitamin D, also you need some substitutes and so on, because you don't have enough of sun. Is it that also cliche that's hard, the Finnish winter is too long or too dark? Is that not true when you live there?
2: Well, some people really suffer from the dark, but the thing is, if you have snow, And it's actually can be much lighter than here when you have like rain for month, like a whole January it rains and then those low hanging clouds. It's much worse in here, I think, than if you're there with -10 and some snow. It's very different. It's hard to, like, if you haven't experienced it, it's hard to understand how even though the days are shorter, but the whole light is different because if you have snow. Unfortunately, in the south, we don't have snow every summer, every winter now. So.
3: That is exactly why we actually want to have snow in winter, because then we get a reflection and more light.
2: Yeah.
3: So if you really want to go to a dark place, go to Finland between mid-November and mid-December, because then it's dark.
2: Yeah.
3: Because you don't have enough sunshine and you don't have snow. Mm-hmm. Mm-hmm. But when the snow comes, the whole light comes in as well.
0: Finnish food is not very famous, I would say. What is the typical Finnish diet? And also, can you, like, do you eat still Finnish food here in Luxembourg, or do you miss it?
2: I think Finnish food is quite it's simple, as in and to the season, very seasonal, like especially traditionally. And you're allowed to go to the forest and pick berries and mushrooms, and then you just cook from them. And
1: you can eat them, actually.
2: Yeah.
0: Yes. I guess fish.
2: Fish, yeah, a lot of fish, because all the lakes and the sea around. Like, I think there's like no Finnish person is ever like more than 5 kilometers from a body of water, kind of. And you're allowed to fish, like, anybody is allowed to fish, which is the fishing rod. So you can also get that. Mm. And for me, the biggest thing I miss is smoked fish. Mm. So hot smoked fish,
3: because here you can have other smoked fish, which is not that good.
2: Yeah. And I have a teenager at home, so I do cook a lot of Finnish foods for him. So, meatballs are also Finnish. Mashed potatoes, fried salmon, salmon soup, what have you,
3: But there are some vegetables what you cannot get here in Luxembourg, what we use in Finland, but not very many of those. But also, I'm used to use the local vegetables so much. But then also one thing is that, as you mentioned about smoked fish, There are some fish products here in Luxembourg what I don't buy or have it here because they are not that same quality what we have in Finland.
0: Okay.
3: those things. But usually, okay, one big thing what I'm missing is real rye bread. Mm. Yeah. A darker rye bread, because yeah. this is something what you cannot find it here, you cannot find it in Germany. It just doesn't exist here.
0: Okay.
3: And yes. this is something what I bring with me when I come back from.
0: And yeah. reindeer meat, do you also import it, or is it something you don't miss?
3: No, I don't miss it because I haven't ate that so much in Finland. Yeah. So it's like a delicacy in Finland. We don't eat that mm-hmm. much.
0: Okay.
3: It's just, there is one dish which is good for reindeer meat, but it's more, I like much more moose, moose meat than reindeer. But it's more like a... For me, it's more like a delicacy and speciality for reindeer meat.
1: Maybe we in the north may eat more reindeer than mm-hmm. you do. And you have to know a guy, you know?
3: Yeah.
1: You can bring it from the north.
0: Okay. In my introduction, I said that I know salmiakki, the drink, it's liquor.
2: Yeah.
0: Because I didn't want to use the cliché of vodka. But what do you drink more? What is more Finnish? Because Finnish vodka is also quite famous.
2: Mm-hmm.
1: If you talk about Finnish drink, actually, I drink more beer. Finland is great for beer nowadays. Okay. We have lots and lots of selection, lots of small breweries as well. So we do. Vodka is okay, but I don't really drink it. So, yeah. There's no Finnish wine yet. No, but
3: there are some berry wines, but not that good. Yeah.
0: Okay. Mm-hmm. Okay.
3: But for me, okay, thing why I don't drink vodka here in any bars because the temperature is wrong. Because thing what how we won't drink vodka, it need to be freezing temperature.
1: Yeah.
3: It need to be freezer, not refrigerator. It need to be freezer. It need to be like oil, and then it's good. So that's why you just don't find it here.
0: Mm-hmm. The Finnish community is one of those where, in the statistics of StatTech, it seems to be a little bit decreasing, but on a high level. So it's always the last years between 1,300 and now the last numbers were 1,100. Would you agree also on this observation? And, of course, the next question is, how is the Finnish community organized? Is it officially organized? Are there associations? Or is it more an informal connection, maybe also because you work with the European Commission? Mm-hmm. So how would you describe the Finnish community in Luxembourg?
2: There are some organizations, like the Finlux, who organize some events, like summer, Christmas time, some meetups at the Schuberfeuer.
1: And they have school as well?
2: Oh, yeah, they have Finnish school, I think is it once a month or something especially if your kids are not going to European school or somewhere where they speak Finnish, then you can just go there and they learn Finnish.
0: Ah, okay, cool.
2: But I think it's more, you just meet people. We just started a Finnish book club. So we read books. We may read also in other languages than in Finnish. So we just read books and discuss. So in my experience, it's more like this unofficial circles, I guess.
1: Yeah. And then there's the Finnish Siemens Church, who comes here and organizes a book market every now and then, and they work with the young people as well.
0: Okay.
1: But they have their funding cut in Finland, so they don't have as many people anymore that they used to, but they come here, they do youth work with Finnish young people here and children here in Luxembourg.
0: And where is it officially located?
1: Yeah, officially it's in Brussels.
0: Ah, okay.
1: Yeah, but they come from Brussels to Luxembourg.
3: I'm very typical Finn in this way because I don't participate on these Finnish social clubs. So that's I haven't this kind of need to be in those.
0: But you go to cinema, watch some Finnish music, Finnish films, and Finnish music. You said before
3: Finnish music or Finnish movies. If they come here, yes, I go and check that. Some Finnish artists. And also trying to catch something there, but I'm not this kind of social club person, so I'm not participate on that.
0: But I know that there's a small Finnish community at Voices International. I think there are now like 5 or 6 people from Finland who are singing there.
2: There was, for many years, there was only one, only me, and now there's more. So there's 5 of us, at the moment. Yeah.
0: That's great.
2: So
0: that's great.
2: Taking over slowly.
1: So we have to have a Finnish song there at some point.
0: And of course, Finland is also participating for many years already at the Bazaar International, where you can also taste some Finnish food and also speak to the locals, to the people.
2: Yeah,
0: that's great. I would say that I'm very happy that this was not a silent hour. that you managed to speak and that you managed to socialize. And thank you very much for accepting the invitation. It was very interesting speaking about Finland, Finnish people in Luxembourg. Thanks again to Jouko Ratikainen, to Maija Vuttilainen and Lassi Kangasluoma. I think thank you is Kurtis.
1: Kiitos.
0: Kiitos. Kiitos. Kiitos. Okay, thank you. Das war Fenster auf Finnland für Radio 100,7. Mein Name ist Marcelle Kreischer, nicht so geschwappt mit dem Jouko Ratikainen, der Maija Vuttilainen und dem Lassi Kangasluoma. 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

see when you go? What do you see when you go into that fear? What do you see? Nah, abnormality. Let me see how they talk, say everything that they easy, but almost wonder the source of all the money. What I mean is when I go, do I actually adapt our country? See? I truly respect those who rise through hardship, defying all odds through hard work and good leadership. My family is one of those, and that's why I know the difference between making an honest living and corrupt embezzlement.

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Well, Grandpa was not predicting the future of this song. He was speaking about everything he saw, everything that was wrong. Zombie, ITT, Yellow Fever, CBB. These songs were talking about his present, not what

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Here is your cat, here is my fish inside your cat. 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